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11: A better life with Dr. Sanjay Gupta.
12: Few people now have asked me about a TikTok trend that they've come across. It's called 75 Hard. The challenge was created by entrepreneur and author Andy Frisella, who calls it a, quote, transformative mental toughness program and an Ironman for your brain. So here's what it entails. Eat a structured diet with no alcohol, drink a gallon of water, read 10 pages of nonfiction, take a progress photo, and complete 2 45-minute workouts, one of them outdoors, every day for 75 days. Quite a challenge. We asked CNN fitness contributor Dana Santis about this, who reminded us that sustainable fitness isn't about punishment or proving discipline through extremes. It's about building habits that integrate into your lifestyle in a way that feels supportive and repeatable. If you ask me, that's going to be the key to long-term success. I'm Dr. Sanjay Gupta, helping you live a better life.
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2: Kenny Chesney lit up opening night at the Las Vegas Sphere. He shocked the crowd when he brought out Eric Church. The two tore through three songs together, including a funny moment where Eric blanked on lyrics to Springsteen. And speaking of Eric, he's headed to Red Rocks July 6th through the 8th, celebrating 20 years of Sinners Like Me with a full live stream of all three shows. Carrie Underwood is already in the 4th of July spirit. She posted a video of a massive ranch near her home lined with miles of fencing and hundreds of American flags, saying, "I can't believe I get to live here. Thank you, Lord." And Bailey Zimmerman is facing a felony charge in New Mexico after allegedly destroying a hotel room the night before his May 27th show in Albuquerque. The same show he canceled just 40 minutes before doors, citing illness. That's your Country Nights Live news update. I'm Bev Rainey.
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0: 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It's Rocky Mountain Low on Country Nights Live. 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We've got Nate Smith up next by request. You know, he loves himself some conspiracy theories.
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20: A better life with Dr. Sanjay Gupta.
21: 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And by age 50, about 85% of men will have significantly thinning hair. That's according to the American Hair Loss Association. 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No matter the cause, a lot of men, understandably, are frustrated by hair loss because it seems like a loss of control. You can take great care of your scalp by all sorts of expensive lotions and potions, but that might not matter. There are some tried and true medications that might work, like minoxidil or finasteride. But another solution is just shaving it off, and I've heard more and more how liberating this can be for a lot of guys. That's the ultimate control of their appearance. I'm Dr. Sanjay Gupta, helping you live a better life.
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0: media is net positive. Not all positive, but net positive. Helps them keep in touch with friends and stay social. But for younger people, social media use, especially heavy use, tends to be net negative. In fact, according to this year's World Happiness Report, youth who use social media more than 5 hours a day reported a lower level of well-being. And researchers who study this sort of thing found that many teens wish these platforms didn't even exist, and yet they can't seem to stop using them. Experts we talked to largely suggested two things. Ideally, along with your friend group, take some time offline. Also, try to recurate your algorithm so it shows you posts that'll make you feel good. I'm Dr. Sanjay Gupta, helping you live a better life.
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12: 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It's bizarre. You might need to help your son or daughter reset their algorithm by unfollowing certain accounts and following or interacting with more positive ones. 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And if you need some help, sort of, I guess, resetting expectations, try engaging parents of your kids' friends for a more coordinated effort. I'm Dr. Sanjay Gupta, helping you live a better life.
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0: Luke Bryan, Country and She Knows It. This is Country Nights Live. You know, Luke is not using AI, y'all. A lot of people were accusing him of that when he put out Fish Hunt Golf Drink.
1: I mean, we've had some negativity out there, some trolls saying that I AI'd it, which is completely false. That song is designed for one thing, to have fun and to tell the world what I love to do and what I strive to do. When I get days off, I want to hunt, fish, golf, and drink. And I might try to do them all in the same day.
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1: Kenny Chesney lit up opening night at the Las Vegas Sphere. He shocked the crowd when he brought out Eric Church. The two tore through three songs together, including a funny moment where Eric blanked on lyrics to Springsteen. And speaking of Eric, he's headed to Red Rocks July 6th through the 8th, celebrating 20 years of Sinners Like Me with a full live stream of all three shows. Carrie Underwood is already in the 4th of July spirit. She posted a video of a massive ranch near her home lined with miles of fencing and hundreds of American flags, saying, "I can't believe I get to live here. Thank you, Lord." And Bailey Zimmerman is facing a felony charge in New Mexico after allegedly destroying a hotel room the night before his May 27th show in Albuquerque. The same show he canceled just 40 minutes before doors, citing illness. That's your Country Nights Live news update. I'm Bev Rainey.
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So, over the weekend, Post Malone played Barefoot Country Music Festival in Wildwood, New Jersey, my happy place. I'll be there next week. I'll be a week late. But Post is working on new music, and next week, while I'm away, he'll be playing here in Nashville, which leads me to believe we'll finally hear new music. Because all the potential collaborators will be here in Nashville. Here's to hoping. I'm manifesting. Post and Blake, and pour me a drink.

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0: coming back.
1: 20 years ago, Josh Turner released Your Man. Kind of hard to believe it was that long ago. Scotty McCreery has jumped on a new version of it with Josh to celebrate the anniversary. But I found out something. Chris Stapleton was on the original demo for that one. How different would that sound? Here's Scotty in five more minutes on the Overnight Ride.
2: Eight years

0: Is Sam Hunt back? My name's Justin. This is The Overnight Ride. He rarely posts on social media. We got two this month, and one of them was on Father's Day. A video of his kids on his property eating blueberries. And in the back, there is a faint song. Very faint. Hard to pick up. But it does sound new. We've heard rumors. Last June, he said he was almost done an album. So maybe something soon. Sam Hunt may be back. First Florida Georgia Line, now him.
1: The Overnight Ride. The Overnight Ride. Live from Nashville and heard across America. We'll be right back.
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0: It is a mystery I may not ever be able to solve, but I'm going to ask around. My name's Justin. This is the Overnight Ride. It is officially pool season at my apartment complex. In the last 2 years, they have posted new rules for the pool. There's new furniture. They've rearranged some things. So they want the residents, who are paying way too much money, to know what is going on at the pool. Now, this year, a new rule was added. Most of them are reworded, adjusted a little bit. New rule at the bottom of the list. And there's like 17 rules. You know, no glass bottles, no moving furniture. At the bottom, though, it says, do not drink the pool water. Which means, in my mind, and you're probably assuming the same thing, someone drank the pool water last year. And they got violently sick and blamed the apartment complex. Because why else would that rule be on there? It's common knowledge not to drink pool water. It means someone went down there, drank pool water, threw up, and then blamed the person who works the front desk at the apartment complex. I need to know who drank the pool water. There's a large pool party at my place at the end of this week. I think if I start asking around, who drank the pool water? It'll spread like wildfire, and we'll find it out.
1: 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We'll be right back.
2: A better life with Dr. Sanjay Gupta.
3: A colleague of mine went to a meeting of the primetime seniors the other week. There are programs like this all over the country for people in their 60s, 70s, 80s, and beyond to stay active. It's not just something to keep older folks busy. It helps to keep their bodies in shape and their brains sharp. Showing up with a good attitude is a must, and research shows that having the right mindset actually does lead to better physical aging. So if you need some suggestions to boost your positivity, experts we talked to recommended focusing on goals, which can boost your confidence. Practice gratitude, they said. One of the seniors my colleague met told her that just waking up in the morning is, quote, better than the alternative. That's true. Focus on the things you can control. Diet and exercise. And very importantly, surround yourself with positive people, because that can be contagious. I'm Dr. Sanjay Gupta, helping you live a better life.

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0: Tickets are expensive. Now you can watch one from the comfort of your own home. I'm Justin. It's the Overnight Ride. He also did this last year where Eric Church live streamed all of his sold out Red Rocks shows. Now, he's doing the same thing this year, July 6th, 7th, and 8th. Nugs.net, $25 a show, $60 for the three nights. 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

0: Quick housekeeping. I'm Justin. It's the Overnight Ride. Number one, on Friday, Corey Kent will be on the show. And then next week, Tuesday through Friday morning, I am off. Last time, a lot of people thought I got fired. I didn't. Tyler will be in for me. I will be back.
1: 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We are here for you. More of the Overnight Ride is next.
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4: We got one of our favorite artists acting up.
1: Had a felony charge. I just want to know how you do $15,000 worth of damage to a hotel room.
4: Yeah, I got a question about this person. Did
1: you knife the mattress?
4: Save that, Marcus. First one in the morning. 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

0: Are you smarter than Kincaid?
1: About to find out. This is interesting. We've got Colin and his mom, Amanda. We were talking to Colin off the air briefly. Colin, you are a kid. You've got summer break right now. What grade do you go into next year, Colin?
2: Eighth grade.
1: He goes into eighth grade. Now, how it works, you've heard this before. You get 6 seconds. I'm going to leave the room. There are five questions, and we'll see how you do. Your mom can help you out as well. So you both have the advantage, so we're going to see what happens this morning for Are You Smarter Than Kincaid? I'm wearing jorts. I'm going to leave the room.
3: Oh, get out of here. Shirts
4: I'm in the we same... haven't seen. Look at you.
1: What's that?
4: And one of those shirts we
1: I
4: have not
1: I thought she
4: seen.
1: Said one of those skirts we haven't seen.
5: Yeah, I did too. It sounded
1: well,
5: like that.
1: It's okay.
5: Yeah,
1: yeah, tomorrow.
5: That's
1: I'm gonna...
5: coming soon.
4: That's tomorrow.
1: He'll come tomorrow.
4: Right?
1: I'm out.
4: All right, here we go. Question number one. Sea urchins got their name from what non-aquatic animal, which was known as an urchin until the 15th century? Think about what it looks like. All right, question number two. Which state has the nickname the Treasure State?
2: California.
4: Okay. Question number three. What are the names of Cinderella's stepsisters?
2: The ugly stepsisters?
4: I
3: didn't hear what you said.
4: Yeah, what did you say, honey?
2: The ugly stepsisters.
4: The ugly?
3: Well, that, yeah, that's
4: well,
3: true.
4: Well, they were called that. All right, question number four. The bald eagle is the national bird of the United States. But in context, bald doesn't mean hairless. The bald part comes from the bird's name. Or, I'm sorry, the bald part of the bird's name comes from an old English word meaning what? Think about where the bald spot, or not the bald spot, but where, what's on his head?
2: Brown.
4: What did you say?
2: Brown.
4: Brown, okay. And question number five, where did the students hang out in Saved by the Bell?
2: And it was like Max.
4: Okay. Yeah. All right. Let's get Kincaid back
3: get
4: in here.
3: Here.
6: He was eager to get in here.
4: I know. I
1: like
4: see that.
1: Like Kool-Aid Man. Yeah. All right.
3: Burst through.
4: He did not say that.
5: Oh, yeah.
4: Right.
5: Yeah. No, it's, oh, yeah.
1: Said, oh, yeah. I have this mental block on the Kool-Aid Man. He says, all right.
4: All right. Question number one. Yes. Sea urchins got their name from what non-aquatic animal, which was known as an urchin until the 15th century?
1: Porcupine?
4: Oh, you're so close. A hedgehog.
1: Oh, wow. No way.
5: Hedgehog. In the same family.
4: Yes. It's so funny. Now you wonder how in the world I came across that question. Miss Jan's friend, Janet, who is... visiting mm-hmm. has a shirt that has a hedgehog on it.
1: Oh,
4: so that's where they. Oh. I was like, oh, okay. I wonder if there's any hedgehog trivia.
1: Dallas, I want to know, where did you buy your edibles when you got this question?
4: Question number two: which state has the nickname the Treasure State?
1: Oh, well, it would be where the Treasure Coast is. Is it Florida?
4: No.
1: No. Okay.
4: Montana.
1: I don't. No, it's the, not
4: what?
1: The Treasure
4: yes.
1: State. That's Big Sky Country.
4: No, it's Montana because of all the gold and the silver. Yes. Yes.
5: I would have thought that was California because
1: uh-huh,
5: of like the 49
1: rush.
5: Gold
1: look,
5: rush.
4: Look it up. Look it up. What, yep.
5: Treasure State.
4: Treasure State.
1: Yeah.
4: Okay.
1: These are all made up.
5: And how did you get this one?
1: That's
5: how
1: why
5: did
1: you're
5: you figure
1: excited.
5: Out that one while you're
1: yeah.
5: at the beach?
4: I was thinking about Montana because I want to go there.
1: Okay, this
5: oh,
1: is
5: me
1: great.
5: Too.
1: This is like that behind the music. This is behind the question with Dallas.
4: Yeah,
1: go
4: exactly.
1: ahead.
5: Oh, she's right. The Treasure State, popular nickname for Montana.
1: Who would have
4: thank
1: ever
4: you.
1: Known that?
5: Okay, all right, whatever.
1: I love how you're on my sidebar. This is great.
4: Don't dismiss me like that.
5: Okay, okay.
4: Question number three. What are the names of Cinderella's stepsisters?
1: Ursula and Beth.
5: Ursula's the Little Mermaid.
1: I don't know.
4: I gotta tell you what Colin said.
1: What did he say?
4: The ugly stepsisters.
1: Yeah, they were.
5: And he's
1: they
5: not
1: were
5: wrong.
1: Awful.
5: He's not wrong.
4: Anastasia and Drizella.
1: No one
5: what?
1: Knew that. And Drizzle?
4: Yeah.
5: Drizella?
4: Have you never read...
1: I saw the movie a long
4: Cinderella.
1: Time ago.
4: Okay.
1: They were awful.
4: Question number four. The bald eagle is the national bird of the United States. But in context, bald doesn't mean hairless. The bald part of the bird's name comes from an old English word meaning what? Think about the top of his head.
1: Mm-hmm.
4: Think about
1: a
4: what
1: ball?
4: It looks like. No.
1: I don't know.
4: White. I just thought that was something cool to know.
1: Okay.
4: Okay, question okay. five. Where did the students hang out in Saved by the Bell?
1: The Max.
4: That is that is correct. And Colin got that one right, too.
1: Well, yeah, because his mom, Amanda, helped there, too.
4: Okay.
1: We tied?
2: I didn't know I'm by myself.
1: Oh, you got really? Colin, my man.
4: He got that.
1: Proud of you, dude.
2: On Rewind.
1: Yeah, my.
2: Yeah, I love it.
1: See, you're going to grow up to be a well-adjusted adult.
5: Yeah.
4: I love that. Okay. What? Here's the Kincaid Crusher.
1: Okay.
4: In a martini, a dirty martini or just a regular martini, what are you going to find on the toothpick? There's usually two things. What are they?
1: Kincaid olive.
4: And what else?
2: Oh.
1: What'd you say, Colin?
2: I said olive, but that's all I know.
1: Yeah.
2: I'm going that one.
4: Kincaid said, right, it's usually an olive and an onion. You know, that little pearl onion.
5: Wait, really?
1: I've never had an onion. No.
4: Okay, well, olive is...
1: I love how Colin is like this old soul who knows about martinis.
5: He's like,
1: Colin,
5: oh, an olive.
1: Colin, you're going into eighth grade. You know about martinis and Saved by the Bell. You're the coolest kid ever. Hey, you know what? I forfeit. Give Colin the shirt.
4: You're going to give Colin the shirt.
1: Colin, right, you're a winner, buddy. I love you. You're a great kid, Colin.
4: You
1: Thank
4: so
1: you so much for playing
4: fun.
1: The game this morning.
4: I love that.
1: Very weird questions. Have an amazing rest of your summer, buddy.
4: Everybody is going to go to work today and talk about the bald eagle. Thank you very much.
5: They're going to say this is the weirdest question they've ever heard.
1: Colin, hang on. We're going to grab all your info. Thank you so much for listening.
4: Have you ever wondered why? Why it's called a bald eagle?
1: No,
4: it's
1: unfortunately,
4: not bald.
1: I have this thing where I just take people's word for it and move on. I'm sorry. I do a lot of that. I'm so sorry. Dallas, thank you for your questions.
4: Well, you didn't like them, so never mind.
1: No, it's I enjoy
4: you
1: it.
4: Hated
1: today,
4: them.
1: No, it's Under the Influence Tuesday with Kincaid and Dallas.
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1: When we get back, okay, this is interesting. I found a list of rules that the Dallas Cowboys cheerleaders must follow. And I want to see if we applied these rules to Dallas and Lauren, would they still be at work today? Like they basically,
4: Hell, these cheerleaders can't
1: show up at the stadium if any of these rules are broken. Let's see if the same rules would apply to both these two next. See what?

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6: Up next, but wait, there's more. 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This is like the third time since we have been on the radio that this has happened and people don't learn. 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
7: Because that's going to make you look.
8: Yeah.
6: You got to look, Dallas. Yeah.
7: The three-hour operation involved entering through a stockroom ceiling hatch with some thieves disguised as construction workers.
6: Nice.
7: It sounds like something straight out of Mission Impossible.
8: It does.
6: Ocean's 11. Lauren.
7: But it's not.
8: Everyone's trying to go viral these days, but imagine a model trying to be used as a human fishing bobber.
7: I saw this story. Oh, my Lord.
8: That's coming up next.
6: Is there a video of this?
8: There is.
7: Where's the hook at?
8: I want to know.

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5: Y'all, it's not going to fail today. When we get back, I have the actual audio. Who said the save that is next? All the times you hear me call for a save that, they don't just wind up out there in the universe. They get used. And this is all stuff from last week. And the best part is, Dallas was not here for a day of it, but it doesn't matter because Dallas says things and 20 minutes later, she forgot she said them.
6: That is true.
5: Play along in the car. Who said the save that's next? Why is he-

0: I got a favorite car wash. It's not one where they do it for you. It's the one, like the old school do-it-yourself six-bay car wash.
1: Do you still put quarters in, or does it take credit cards now?
0: It not only takes credit cards, it also takes Apple Pay. So you can just like
1: put
0: your phone up to it. You put your phone up to it and literally just, and it's done. I don't know why I made this. Why did I make the sound effect when I actually have Apple Pay? I've got the sound effect.
2: I love that sound. It's so satisfying.
0: What? Yeah, I know, right?
1: I love it too. Because you're buying something.
2: Exactly. That's what it is. They train your mind to like it.
1: I have not used one of those car washes in, I can't tell you.
0: I'm telling you, that is my favorite way. It's therapeutic. I love washing cars. I do. It makes me so happy. And it's always been a solitude experience for me because I've got a certain way.
1: Do you ever do it at home?
0: No.
1: Like in your driveway or anything?
0: I don't have the right accoutrements, no.
1: Okay.
0: There's something about being in that place. They got the brush. They got the power washer thing.
1: Right.
0: They've got the vacuum. It's all right there.
1: I got you.
0: So it's not even the vacuum. It's the thing that blows hot air in your car so you can dry it off. But I used it one time. Like, I'd rather just drive fast and get the water off my car. So yesterday, I know that my son had been home for a couple days. My youngest, he's going stir crazy, running around. He's just like losing his mind. Hey, Miles, come with me, man. Let's wash a car. And he's still, Xander, when he was younger, he liked going with me. Now it's like, I don't want to wash a car.
2: Yeah.
0: He doesn't want to do it.
1: I don't want to go with you, Dad.
0: But youngest, he's like, that's the place with the water. Yes, son, that's the place with the water.
2: Yes.
0: He means the power washer, the pressure thing. So he's excited. So, you know, I don't know if you heard, but losing streak over, there was a peach pass at my house.
2: How could we not hear about this?
0: Heard the news. I don't know if you heard the breaking news.
1: That was the topic of discussion at my house last night.
0: Really? I made the news at Dallas's house?
1: You did.
0: I like it. Okay.
1: I was like, wow, did y'all hear Kincaid got a peach?
0: So I said to my wife, I said, you know what? Let me take Miles and also let me take your car. And she hesitated because there are two different things happening. She does not like me driving her car. You know why?
1: Probably because you put the seat so far back and you never put it back where it goes.
0: Show me the seat never goes back to where. Yes.
2: So annoying.
1: Why don't you do that?
0: I've tried my best. She doesn't have the preset where you can save the seats.
1: Right.
0: So I try to match it as best I can, but she says it's never the same. The mirrors never go to the same place.
2: You never get it back to the correct position.
0: I try to get it back to the correct position, Lauren, but I can't. So she's like, she would rather have a dirty car and not have me do it. She said, finally, you know, if it means you're going to take Miles out and the car will get clean, fine, do your best.
1: In all aspects, she doesn't want you touching her seat.
2: Dallas.
0: That wasn't true
2: unless
0: Sunday.
2: It's a special
0: anyway,
2: occasion.
0: So, excuse you. So, go to the car wash. And again, it's typically my activity, but I'm sharing this with my son. And I've learned too that kids, you can't sit there and nitpick over how they're doing something. You kind of show them and they got to figure it out.
1: Yes, you got to let them do their thing.
0: I sent you the video.
1: Then you go back and finish it.
0: Because I knew you wouldn't believe me. Miles with that power washer. Oh, the inside of the car wash bay is probably the cleanest it's ever been because he got everywhere. Literally, I'm not joking, everywhere but the car.
1: I heard you say, put it on the car.
0: Yeah, like, Miles, the car needs water. The poor guy walking to get an air freshener at the kiosk thing got nailed. I mean, my son literally got two strangers with a power washer. I think he killed a bird. I mean, there's a lot that's going on there.
1: The thing is, as tall as he is, I mean, it's
2: powerful.
1: Big.
0: He's not that tall.
1: Yeah,
0: exactly.
1: It's big.
0: He's
1: and when you squeeze the trigger, it becomes very powerful.
0: It looked like when you're at Firefighter Training Academy and you look at somebody who's obviously never used a water hose for the first time. The pressure, the kickback in that thing. So he flies backwards.
1: That's exactly what it looks like.
0: And so he's doing that. And I haven't told Erin yet. I'm going to wait to see if she notices.
1: Uh-oh.
0: He scratched the car.
1: Oh, Lord.
2: Oh, no.
0: Yeah, he got too close. He got too close. Ooh. And he slipped.
1: Bad?
0: Yeah, it's got
1: Is it long?
0: Excuse me?
1: Is it long?
0: Yeah. No, it's a tiny, I'd say it's... The scratch on the car is a half inch. So anyway,
2: Did you tell him, say, hey, this is our little secret. Don't tell mommy.
0: No, I didn't say. He said, oh, I'm like, this is the first of many times he'll hear this. I said, we can buff that out, buddy. No problem.
1: We can buff that out. So, say that.
2: Yeah. Right,
0: so we can buff that out. There's no problem there whatsoever. So yeah, I let my kid help and it took forever. Plus, we went through three cycles. Normally, I get it done in two. Three cycles, $6 each. You get 7 minutes per cycle.
2: Ooh.
0: This was a $18 car wash.
2: Now,
0: self-serve
2: does it look
0: car
2: like
0: wash.
2: It was worth $18?
0: Yeah,
2: is it nice and clean now?
0: Yeah, I did the heavy lifting. I did the scrubbing. He did the rinsing.
2: You need to buff it out a little bit?
0: I have to buff out that one. I can buff it out. I'll get it done. But yeah. But again, you know, I let my kid help. And you don't get the best results when you let your kids help with something.
2: But it's a nice, it's a fun memory to look back on one day and laugh.
1: It makes him feel so good that he's helping.
0: It does, yeah. Exactly. He feels so proud.
1: And gives him a little self-confidence. Yep. I love that.
0: And any parent, you got to step back and just kind of just sit there. But what happened when you let your kid help? And the outcome was not the best. I know you're probably driving to work right now laughing. You've got a story about when you let your kid help. And there really wasn't much helping as much as there is damage. What happened then? We'll talk to you next.
1: Wake up, Barbara.
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2: For decades, the prevailing wisdom for someone who's had a heart attack has been to put them on beta blockers for the rest of their life. 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On the whole, and for the average person, beta blockers are very safe and very effective. But, as with any medication, they can come with a cost. A financial one, and also potential side effects. We're talking about things like fatigue, dizziness, dry mouth, dry eyes. I want to be clear when I say that you absolutely should talk to your doctor before starting or stopping any medication. Point is, if you're years out from a heart attack and you're in otherwise good health, you might want to ask your doctor about discontinuing beta blockers. You want to, of course, keep up a healthy lifestyle, diet, exercise, and sleep. I'm Dr. Sanjay Gupta, helping you live a better life.
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3: I don't need to hear anything from anybody. 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Play offense, not defense. If you play hard and you play the game right, nobody really gets on you. They're going to boo you here and there, but if you show them that you care and that you're playing hard, that's what you need to do. Just play the game one way. You hit a ball in the gap, run. Boom, coming in hot.
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5: Here's your forecast from News Channel 3. A comfortably cool start to what promises to be a most pleasant afternoon. Sunshine, low 80s, light northerly winds. Increasing clouds and rain chances are back tomorrow. I'm News Channel 3's Todd Demers.
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That's Atlas with Hold My Liquor, although for us it probably should be Hold the Rain. I like rain, but I'm tired of it right now, so let's move on to something else. 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

0: 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And then you can get your 80s on with Kool and the Gang and Patti LaBelle on September 18th, which is a great way to finish up the season. 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
1: A Better Life with Dr. Sanjay Gupta.
2: A colleague of mine went to a meeting of the primetime seniors the other week. There are programs like this all over the country for people in their 60s, 70s, 80s, and beyond to stay active. It's not just something to keep older folks busy. It helps to keep their bodies in shape and their brains sharp. Showing up with a good attitude is a must, and research shows that having the right mindset actually does lead to better physical aging. So if you need some suggestions to boost your positivity, experts we talked to recommended focusing on goals, which can boost your confidence. Practice gratitude, they said. One of the seniors my colleague met told her that just waking up in the morning is, quote, better than the alternative. That's true. Focus on the things you can control. Diet and exercise, and very importantly, surround yourself with positive people, because that can be contagious. I'm Dr. Sanjay Gupta, helping you live a better life.
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2: Here's your forecast from News Channel 3. A comfortably cool start to what promises to be a most pleasant afternoon. Sunshine, low 80s, light northerly winds. Increasing clouds and rain chances are back tomorrow. I'm News Channel 3's Todd Demers.
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Well, if you woke up thinking about buying stuff, you're not alone. Amazon Prime Day. I already had messages. My bestie texted. She said, I've already started. That was 7:50 this morning. 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
2: Here's your forecast from News Channel 3. A comfortably cool start to what promises to be a most pleasant afternoon. Sunshine, low 80s, light northerly winds. Increasing clouds and rain chances are back tomorrow. I'm News Channel 3's Todd Demers.
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0: 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I swear, girl, you could have anyone you choose. 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
1: All right, Spider-Man fans, now you can say I'm a Little Caesars fan, too, because they are celebrating the release of Spider-Man Brand New Day with a Spider-Man pizza, only $8.99, a web-like pattern of shredded pepperoni with toasted two-cheese blend, and they'll be served in Spider-Man boxes. 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

Hudson Westbrook on Kix 106. Do you love good local talent? We got plenty of it here in the Mid-South. Lafayette's the place to be Thursday night. Singer-songwriter showcase with J.D. McCaffrey, Rowdy Frank, Sharon Matlock, Jack Elrod, Bo Adams, Ethan Smith. 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
13: A better life with Dr. Sanjay Gupta.
14: A colleague of mine went to a meeting of the primetime seniors the other week. There are programs like this all over the country for people in their 60s, 70s, 80s, and beyond to stay active. It's not just something to keep older folks busy. It helps to keep their bodies in shape and their brains sharp. Showing up with a good attitude is a must. And research shows that having the right mindset actually does lead to better physical aging. So if you need some suggestions to boost your positivity, experts we talked to recommended focusing on goals, which can boost your confidence. Practice gratitude, they said. One of the seniors my colleague met told her that just waking up in the morning is, quote, better than the alternative. That's true. Focus on the things you can control. Diet and exercise, and very importantly, surround yourself with positive people, because that can be contagious. I'm Dr. Sanjay Gupta, helping you live a better life.
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12: 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Give it away. Give it all we got tonight. Here for a good time.
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24: Here's your forecast from News Channel 3. A comfortably cool start to what promises to be a most pleasant afternoon. Sunshine, low 80s, light northerly winds. Increasing clouds and rain chances are back tomorrow. I'm News Channel 3's Todd Demers.
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As a Grizzlies fan, you already know today is draft day. We have picks number 3 and number 16. Wonder who we'll get. There's a free watch party at Forum tonight starting at 6 o'clock. If you want a party,

0: His name is Cole Goodwin, and that's called Howdy in the mix on Kicks. Howdy, it's Kay. And Thursday night, the Southern Grind Sessions again gets underway again at Lafayette's Music Room on Overton Square. And going to be a great night with J.T. McCaffrey, Jack Elrod, Rowdy Frank, Cher Matlock, Ethan Smith, and Bo Adams. And we'd love to send you there. You can win a pair of tickets right now. All you have to do is text the word grind, as in Southern Grind Sessions, G-R-I-N-D, G-R-I-N-D, to the Rick's Powder Coating text line 901-541-2106 to grab those tickets for the Southern Grind Sessions at Lafayette's Thursday night with Kicks.
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11: For years, we've been talking about both the positive and negative effects of being on social media. And I would say, by and large, for older adults, social media is net positive. Not all positive, but net positive. Helps them keep in touch with friends and stay social. But for younger people, social media use, especially heavy use, tends to be net negative. In fact, according to this year's World Happiness Report, youth who use social media more than 5 hours a day reported a lower level of well-being. And researchers who study this sort of thing found that many teens wish these platforms didn't even exist, and yet they can't seem to stop using them. Experts we talked to largely suggested two things. Ideally, along with your friend group, take some time offline. 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I'm Dr. Sanjay Gupta, helping you live a better life.
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17: Here's your forecast from News Channel 3. A comfortably cool start to what promises to be a most pleasant afternoon. Sunshine, low 80s, light northerly winds. Increasing clouds and rain chances are back tomorrow. I'm News Channel 3's Todd Demers.
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What if I told you you could win a pair of tickets to see Ella Langley at Ole Miss in September? 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

Zach Brown Band, Kix 106. 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Lyle Lovett and his small, large band will be live at Graceland Soundstage November the 14th. 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And oh, by the way, we'll have some tickets to give away for you next week, too. Lyle Lovett at Graceland.

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9: Here's your forecast from News Channel 3. A comfortably cool start to what promises to be a most pleasant afternoon. Sunshine, low 80s, light northerly winds. Increasing clouds and rain chances are back tomorrow. I'm News Channel 3's Todd Demers.
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1: 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And just like Ella Langley, Gavin Adcock has a date at SJB Pavilion at Ole Miss. 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

wonder how many dating reality TV shows we can have. Well, evidently not enough. Tinder is now casting for a new reality show called Double Date Island, and they're looking for best friends from all across the globe. And the series will premiere exclusively on TikTok, which means I won't be watching

0: Well, he hasn't had any other surprise guests yet at the Sphere, but don't count that out for Kenny Chesney. That's his latest called Carry On. 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You can get you some good eats with our sweet deals of the week at 2. 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I love me some brunch, and it doesn't get any better than Eggs Up Grill because they have, you know, just classic stuff. 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Oh my gosh, it's just so good. And piping hot coffee if you want that too. 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
6: A better life with Dr. Sanjay Gupta.
7: 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It's a disease that basically causes someone's bones to become weak, brittle, and porous, which can increase their risk of fractures. Now, the good news here is there are things you can do other than, or in addition to, taking medications to prevent fractures before it's too late. One is to up your intake of calcium and vitamin D. You also want to eat more protein. One functional medicine dietitian told us that that helps build muscle, and if you're building muscle strength, then you are also building bone strength. 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The best ways to build bone density, one therapist told us, are going to be resistance exercises like lifting weights, and also exercises that make your bones take a bit of an impact, such as jumping or even running, just loading the bones a little bit more. I'm Dr. Sanjay Gupta, helping you live a better life.
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28: We have a beautiful afternoon in store for us with temperatures nearing low 80s. After that, we drop back down to the mid to upper 60s, and then rain chances start to increase as we head into early Wednesday morning. I'm WREG's meteorologist, Lindsay Gaffney.
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Yeah, Lainey Wilson, Phone Keys Wallet. On your home for today's best country, Kix 106. I do love me some Cody Johnson, so I'm going to stay up tomorrow night and watch him on The Tonight Show with Jimmy Fallon. Hope he sings.

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12: A better life with Dr. Sanjay Gupta.
13: For decades, the prevailing wisdom for someone who's had a heart attack has been to put them on beta blockers for the rest of their life. But new research suggests that might not be necessary, and that the benefits of these medications probably taper off after a year or two. On the whole, and for the average person, beta blockers are very safe and very effective. But, as with any medication, they can come with a cost, a financial one, and also potential side effects. We're talking about things like fatigue, dizziness, dry mouth, dry eyes. I want to be clear when I say that you absolutely should talk to your doctor before starting or stopping any medication. Point is, if you're years out from a heart attack and you're in otherwise good health, you might want to ask your doctor about discontinuing beta blockers. You want to, of course, keep up a healthy lifestyle, diet, exercise, and sleep. I'm Dr. Sanjay Gupta, helping you live a better life.
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18: We have a beautiful afternoon in store for us with temperatures nearing low 80s. After that, we drop back down to the mid to upper 60s, and then rain chances start to increase as we head into early Wednesday morning. I'm WREG's meteorologist, Lindsay Gaffney.
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1: I knew I'd see her around. I'd be at some party. She'd show up and I'd be walking out. Across some parking lot, hiding behind her sister. I'd look up, she'd be at the red light beside me in that white Maxima with the sticker on the back. I'd act

County lines, closing in on me. I see them everywhere together. It's hitting a little too close to home. She's so far gone, but she didn't go far. She was over me.

Amazon Prime Day continues. Actually, it's continuing through Friday. It's four big days. And to make the most out of your shopping, be sure to set a budget, they say. Make a list of what you want to buy, which I don't think is fun at all. Compare sale prices outside of Amazon, and don't hesitate on a good lightning deal. I've never done that, but I think I need to try because I've got four things in my cart already. Although, I'm not doing that while I work.

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8: A better life with Dr. Sanjay Gupta.
9: Osteoporosis affects millions of people in the United States and around the world. It's a disease that basically causes someone's bones to become weak, brittle, and porous, which can increase their risk of fractures. Now, the good news here is there are things you can do other than, or in addition to, taking medications to prevent fractures before it's too late. One is to up your intake of calcium and vitamin D. You also want to eat more protein. One functional medicine dietitian told us that that helps build muscle, and if you're building muscle strength, then you are also building bone strength. You want to be mindful of your workouts. The best ways to build bone density, one therapist told us, are going to be resistance exercises like lifting weights, and also exercises that make your bones take a bit of an impact, such as jumping or even running, just loading the bones a little bit more. I'm Dr. Sanjay Gupta, helping you live a better life.
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29: We have a beautiful afternoon in store for us with temperatures nearing low 80s. After that, we drop back down to the mid to upper 60s, and then rain chances start to increase as we head into early Wednesday morning. I'm WREG's meteorologist, Lindsay Gaffney.
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There she is, ladies and gentlemen, Ella Langley, who will be at Ole Miss September the 17th. 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
9: We have a beautiful afternoon in store for us with temperatures nearing low 80s. After that, we drop back down to the mid to upper 60s, and then rain chances start to increase as we head into early Wednesday morning. I'm WREG's meteorologist, Lindsay Gaffney.
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49 Winchester in the mix on Kix with Slowly. And the days are slowly moving. 1 month from today, this man will open for Luke Bryan at Bank Plus. 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

0: Big old smash for Ellen Langley and Morgan Wallen. I Can't Love You Anymore. 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Hey, it's Kay. Ellen Langley going to be on her big Dandelion tour this fall, and it's going to make a stop at Ole Miss at SJB Pavilion Thursday, September 17th. Cameron Marlowe is on the bill. He's terrific. Lacey K. Booth is on there as well. 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
21: A better life with Dr. Sanjay Gupta.
23: There are lots of things you can measure to get an idea of how healthy you are at any given moment. Temperature, heart rate, blood pressure, just to name a few. But how about how healthy you will be and how long you're likely to live? According to a new study out of the University at Buffalo, two simple strength tests are pretty accurate at predicting longevity in older women. One is hand grip strength, and the other is how quickly people can stand up from a seated position without using their arms. By the way, I remember interviewing former President Jimmy Carter when he was quite old and being really impressed how he just popped out of the chair without using his arms. Not a lot of older people can actually do that. But I think the message here is that maintaining strength as you age is going to help you perform everyday activities, but also help you avoid injury and stay independent. I'm Dr. Sanjay Gupta, helping you live a better life.
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0: Stars than country music.
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20: Yeah. 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
25: Mid-South weather. We have a beautiful afternoon in store for us with temperatures nearing low 80s. After that, we drop back down to the mid to upper 60s, and then rain chances start to increase as we head into early Wednesday morning. I'm WREG's meteorologist, Lindsay Gaffney.
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1: Well, it won't be a cowboy taking me away. 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

He's a ranch hand in a pinch, man. Hotter than the red on a cattle brand. 'Cause she's a gold digger with a quick trigger. A cast iron skillet swinging.

0: 6106, Argo and Beth, at Argo and Beth on the socials, Tuesday afternoon. Happy Tuesday.
1: Have you noticed that it's a lot cooler today?
0: Feels good. Feels great outside today.
1: They say that's, we're like at 7 to 8 to 10 degrees, somewhere around there. Cooler than normal.
0: Good.
1: For
0: keep
1: this
0: it.
1: Time of year.
0: Yeah. I'm down with it. But, shout out to you if you're by the pool. I'm envious.
1: But after this cool spell, it's supposed to feel like 106.
0: Oh, no.
1: Like, yeah. Like next week.
0: You know, we were talking yesterday about John Party's daughter said she listens to Ella Langley more than her dad.
1: Yeah.
0: Well, she, of course she doesn't want to listen to a song about this from her dad.
1: Ew.
0: Golly. Makes total sense.
1: Yeah, it does.

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1: Hey, I'm Riley Green with my new song, Think You Drunk. It's Your Music Plus.
0: Riley Green on Toby Keith's impact on his music.
1: I was a huge fan of Toby Keith growing up, especially as a songwriter, knowing that he wrote a lot of his own songs and even wrote some songs by himself. So yeah, I think I've covered a Toby Keith song at my shows for

0: That was Riley Green, Think As You Drunk. It's your music plus.
1: Yeah, and it's Argo and Beth tomorrow. No, not tomorrow.
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1: Beth's doing a Riley Green watch party just for him. 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
6: A better life with Dr. Sanjay Gupta.
7: For years, we've been talking about both the positive and negative effects of being on social media. And I would say, by and large, for older adults, social media is net positive. Not all positive, but net positive. Helps them keep in touch with friends and stay social. But for younger people, social media use, especially heavy use, tends to be net negative. In fact, according to this year's World Happiness Report, youth who use social media more than 5 hours a day reported a lower level of well-being. And researchers who study this sort of thing found that many teens wish these platforms didn't even exist, and yet they can't seem to stop using them. Experts we talked to largely suggested two things. Ideally, along with your friend group, take some time offline. Also, try to recurate your algorithm so it shows you posts that'll make you feel good. I'm Dr. Sanjay Gupta, helping you live a better life.
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12: We have a beautiful afternoon in store for us with temperatures nearing low 80s. After that, we drop back down to the mid to upper 60s, and then rain chances start to increase as we head into early Wednesday morning. I'm WREG's meteorologist, Lindsay Gaffney.

0: 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Argo and Beth.
1: You know, every time I hear that.
0: Sunburn. Yeah.
1: I always think, like, you know, there's that part in the song where he's like, she gets her friend to go ask him, you know, if he's all alone. And it's because that girl over there wants to know.
0: Yeah.
1: You know? But, like, I don't know why.
0: She's too nervous to talk to him.
1: She's too nervous to, like, talk to him, walk up and talk to him.
0: Mm-hmm.
1: But then, like, according to the song, in a couple of hours, her body's on the edge like a sunburn.
0: Like a sunburn.
1: I'm just, no judgment. I'm always like, she,
0: two words,
1: she wouldn't
0: Beth.
1: Even talk to him two
0: words.
1: Hours ago.
0: Rum runners.
1: That's, I guess that's it.
0: That'd work up the courage for you right there. Be all over somebody like sunburn. Uh-huh. That's a good point, though, Beth. You're listening to the songs.
1: Yeah. I'm just thinking about it.
0: Hey, we got Ella Langley tickets this afternoon. Win them before you can buy them. Yay. That'll be in the 4 o'clock hour.

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14: A better life with Dr. Sanjay Gupta.
15: By age 35, two-thirds of American men will experience some degree of noticeable hair loss. And by age 50, about 85% of men will have significantly thinning hair. That's according to the American Hair Loss Association. Now, one dermatologist explained that hair loss can either be genetic or it can be triggered by stress, illness, surgery, medications, major life events. No matter the cause, a lot of men, understandably, are frustrated by hair loss because it seems like a loss of control. You can take great care of your scalp by all sorts of expensive lotions and potions, but that might not matter. There are some tried and true medications that might work, like minoxidil or finasteride. But another solution is just shaving it off, and I've heard more and more how liberating this can be for a lot of guys. That's the ultimate control of their appearance. I'm Dr. Sanjay Gupta, helping you live a better life.
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0: two songs away from Beth's buzz. What are we buzzing about today, Beth?
1: There's new Nancy Guthrie updates, and we'll be talking about that. Also, the NBA draft is tonight. We'll talk about Bailey Zimmerman.
0: He's
1: gotten into some trouble. And visitors to the FIFA World Cup from all around the world have found something that they love about America.
0: Okay.
1: So that's what we'll talk about on Best Buzz in two songs on Kix 106.

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0: stories everybody's talking about. A mix of what's making headlines, what's happening here at home, and what's lighting up the entertainment world.
1: And here's the buzz for Tuesday, June 23rd. According to multiple reports released, authorities believe at least two ransom notes sent after Nancy Guthrie's February disappearance may have come from the same source. The first note demanding millions of dollars in Bitcoin. Remember that? And then and claimed she was safe but scared. And then a second note reportedly contained much darker language. Sources close to the investigation say it stated that Nancy had died unintentionally and had been buried with nature. Some reports say the message included an apology from the kidnappers, too. And, you know, it's
2: just
1: you're
2: unfortunate,
1: going back
2: the
1: to
2: whole
1: remembering
2: thing.
1: When this was all kind of unfolding.
2: Yeah.
1: And so there was, I guess, more to those ransom notes. You know, they had said that they thought some of those were fake and stuff at the time.
2: Well, this information didn't come out until now because the police asked the two media outlets not to mention all this until now.
1: Yeah, that's just
2: a sad situation, yeah.
1: A Senatobia family is recovering after a terrifying hot air balloon crash near Las Vegas.
2: I saw that.
1: They were among 10 people injured when a hot air balloon made a hard landing near Pahrump, Nevada. Reports say, or Nevada, sorry. Anybody from Nevada always corrects that. Yeah. Reports say the basket tipped
2: Pahrump,
1: over.
2: Pahrump, Nevada. That's home of Art Bell.
1: Art Bell.
2: Yeah.
1: Yeah.
2: Anyway.
1: It caught fire when it tipped over. And thankfully, everyone survived and the family is recovering. It was reportedly their first hot air balloon ride.
2: I saw a quote from the dad. He was like, "I'll never get high again."
1: I bet they won't be taking a second one. Bailey Zimmerman is facing a fourth-degree felony charge after authorities say he caused more than $16,000 in damage to a hotel room at the Sandia Resort and Casino in Albuquerque, New Mexico. The incident happened.
2: That's actual sound effects from
1: what happened?
2: Not many people have that audio. That's exclusive audio,
1: Beth.
2: That is him trashing the hotel room.
1: This audio. Said that he had canceled his concert that night that all this went down, saying he was ill. Witnesses said he appeared intoxicated and acted erratically. But I don't think
2: Rockstar trash in a hotel room. They said he did $16,000 worth of damage.
1: They say he burned some people with a cigarette too and stuff.
2: Golly.
1: This just doesn't seem like him to me.
2: Always like, "Hey, dude, what's up, man?
1: Zimmerman, what are you doing?
2: What's going on?"
1: The first round of the NBA draft starts tonight at 7 on ABC and ESPN. The Grizzlies are expected to be one of the biggest storylines of the night, with speculation surrounding possible trades of Ja Morant. And analysts have Memphis targeting Duke star Cameron Boozer, son of former NBA player Carlos Boozer, with one of their top picks. FIFA news, more sports. FIFA news, the U.S. have wins over Paraguay and Australia, putting them in round 32. Their final group match is Thursday night against Turkey. And World Cup visitors to the United States have fallen in love with something that 75% of Americans say they love too, and it's ranch dressing.
2: Oh, gosh.
1: They love ranch dressing. Visitors from Europe, South America, and beyond are discovering America's favorite condiment, ranch dressing.
2: Where is the ranch? Where is the hidden valley?
1: They say that they're dipping pizza in it, fries, wings, anything. Yeah. And that the TSA has issued reminders that ranch dressing counts as a liquid, and bottles larger than 3.4 ounces must go and check the bag.
2: Must go and check the bags.
1: Yeah. But
2: Where is this hidden valley, Beth?
1: Where is this hidden valley? No, they say that you can bring ranch packets, though, if you just have to bring it on with you on the plane.
2: Amazon store. Selling some ranch.
1: There are people who love ranch. They just eat food so they can dip it in ranch. Little kids, they love ranch too.
2: Yeah.
1: Anyway, I'm Beth, and that's the buzz.
2: Thank you, Beth.
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21: For decades, the prevailing wisdom for someone who's had a heart attack has been to put them on beta blockers for the rest of their life. But new research suggests that might not be necessary, and that the benefits of these medications probably taper off after a year or two. On the whole, and for the average person, beta blockers are very safe and very effective. But, as with any medication, they can come with a cost. A financial one, and also potential side effects. We're talking about things like fatigue, dizziness, dry mouth, dry eyes. I want to be clear when I say that you absolutely should talk to your doctor before starting or stopping any medication. Point is, if you're years out from a heart attack and you're in otherwise good health, you might want to ask your doctor about discontinuing beta blockers. You want to, of course, keep up a healthy lifestyle, diet, exercise, and sleep. I'm Dr. Sanjay Gupta, helping you live a better life.
22: Mid-South weather. We have a beautiful afternoon in store for us with temperatures nearing low 80s. After that, we drop back down to the mid to upper 60s, and then rain chances start to increase as we head into early Wednesday morning. I'm WREG's meteorologist, Lindsay Gaffney.
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0: 6, Argo and Beth in the afternoon. Did you know Morgan Wallen's dad was a preacher?
1: I didn't know that.
0: Baptist preacher.
1: You told me that over the weekend, and I did not know
0: his
1: that.
0: His mom was a teacher. His dad was a preacher. Yeah, and there you go. Isn't that interesting?
1: Yeah.
0: Yeah. Why didn't we know that? It's Argo and Beth, at Argo and Beth on the socials. Beth, Americans who find or follow soccer regularly. How many? So in 2022, they did this survey. 8% of Americans.
1: That was it?
0: And now in 2026.
1: How many now?
0: 12%. Oh. So like all this World Cup stuff, I don't feel so bad because I'm kind of like, who cares? We're not into it. It's just not, but it's dominating television and the internet and the ads, I guess because it's global.
1: Yeah, and isn't it one of the only times it's been here in America,
0: yes,
1: the World Cup?
0: And that's a huge deal, and the fact that the USA is doing so well is good. I'm all like, go USA.
1: Yeah.
0: I'm always like that, you know, for any team we have, so that's good.
1: Because
0: normally we get beat pretty early.
1: People that are coming over here from other countries who love ranch dressing.
0: Yeah, I think that's a great thing too. Now this is a little weird, and I've seen this a couple of times now. People have gone to their favorite bar or restaurant,
1: mm-hmm,
0: and when they get the tab,
1: yeah,
0: there's a World Cup tip.
1: What does that mean?
0: There's World Cup stuff going on, they're adding a 24% tip to the tab.
1: Oh, it's just added to your check.
0: Yeah. And I've seen it now two different bars.
1: Where does it go? To the
0: bartender.
1: Server,
0: yeah,
1: the bartender.
0: To the server.
1: It goes to them?
0: Yeah. Because people go to the bar to watch the World Cup.
1: Oh, yeah.
0: And so they just charge you a World Cup tip automatically.
1: Well, I know what you're going to say. See, you're not a fan of the automatic tip.
0: No.
1: You don't like the automatic tip.
0: No, I'm like, if you earn it, if you're a great server or bartender, like, I'm going to hook you up.
1: You know, there's that episode of Third Rock from the Sun, you know, where he, like, sits a stack of bills out, and he's like, for everything you don't do, I'm taking one of these away.
0: He puts, like, a stack of 21s out there.
1: And he's like,
0: this is all yours. Yeah. But then every time you mess up, I'm taking a dollar back. That's one way to do it.
1: I'm afraid you might subscribe to that same theory.
0: But I don't like the auto tip. Like, that's one that, and the person who posted the picture of the receipt, and this was at a bar in Missouri,
1: mm-hmm,
0: and they posted a picture of the receipt, and they said they didn't even tell us about it. They just said, here's your tab.
1: It's a 24% tip.
0: 24% tip, which is pretty strong.
1: It's pretty good.
0: Yeah, you'd want to have great service for 24%.
1: Yeah.
0: Really great service.
1: Well, yeah, you would, but... Those folks are in there working hard. If that bar's busy or that restaurant.
0: I get that. Just don't try to slide that
1: tip in there and not tell me.
0: No, don't do it. I love a great waitress or a great waiter or a great bartender. Like I said, I will always take care of the people that serve everybody else.
1: You know, radio people are often, like, we really always align with restaurant people, bartenders, like... Radio people and restaurant people are very similar, I feel like.
0: Yeah, in a way, sure, mm-hmm, for sure. No, I mean, if you got somebody who's personable, who's taking care of you and everything, then I'm all about hooking them up.
1: Yeah.
0: We went out to dinner last night. I had a great waitress.
1: She gave her a huge tip.
0: Yeah, she was really
1: so good.
0: But don't slip it in there under the World Cup tip. That's what it is. That's what it says on the receipt.
1: Well, at least it goes to the people who are working locally in that restaurant and doesn't go to, like, I didn't know what you were going to say. I thought
0: that's true,
1: going
0: Beth.
1: To the...

0: Luke Combs in the mix. Rethink some things. Argo and Beth at Argo and Beth on the socials.
1: So yesterday was our middle son's birthday.
0: Yeah.
1: And we decided that, you know, since he got his permit, that we were going to, you know, just we rode around with him and stuff pretty much all day.
0: Yeah, let him drive. Yeah.
1: Last night, too. And we decided we were going to go get ice cream last night and he was going to drive. So we did that. But, you know, I just Argo gets on my nerves sometimes.
0: What?
1: You get on my nerves. And I think you had gotten on my nerves like leading up to that. I don't know why. And so we had a little, I don't know what it was.
0: I don't know. Well, we didn't have anything.
1: Well, I was moving a couch by myself because part of Father's Day is I'd moved a bunch of furniture around and he didn't like where I had put it.
0: You're going to go into this whole couch thing
1: he
0: right now.
1: He didn't like where I put the furniture. So I was like, well,
0: because
1: I'll
0: move it belongs
1: back.
0: By the side of the road, Beth.
1: Agreed.
0: Okay, then why were you like moving it deep
1: because
0: within the house?
1: You said that you like to watch TV while you eat breakfast in the morning. So I was like, and I meant to do that on Father's Day for you, and I didn't. So yesterday I was like, I'm going to do that. But then I got hot trying to move that stuff, and you were on your phone, and I was irritated. And then we were like, let's go get ice cream, whatever. So then we went to get ice cream, and you said our middle son, whose birthday it was, ask for 2 scoops of ice cream. And you said,
0: No. I said, you only need 1 scoop of ice cream. And I said that because, like, I pick up half eaten and half, you know, sipped on drinks all the time. And I know him.
1: Well, I realized
0: so I was like, no,
1: into
0: 1 scoop.
1: Fundamental argument because I think that if it's your birthday that and you want 2 scoops of ice cream, then you should get 2 scoops of ice cream on your birthday. So I was like, no, he can have 2 scoops of ice cream. And he was like, no, they can have one. And I was like, okay. So like I wheeled around and I was walking off. I was walking to go get a spoon and I could hear him order in the back. And like he was behind me and I swear I thought he ordered 2 scoops of ice cream for himself.
0: I did not.
1: So then I was madder then because I was like, look at what he did. He just asked for 2 scoops of ice cream. He told that baby he couldn't have 2 on his birthday. And so the kids were like, I said, your dad just ordered 2 scoops of ice cream.
0: Yeah. And then the kids come up to me and they see me eating one scoop of ice cream on the cone. They said, they said, oh, you got 2 scoops? And I was like, no, I didn't see that. I just got 1 scoop of ice cream.
1: He's like, who started that rumor?
0: It's like, yeah, who said I got 2 scoops of ice cream?
1: Mom
0: did.
1: I think what you said was a scoop of something in a cone.
0: A sugar cone.
1: And I heard
0: scoop of,
1: and
0: scoop
1: I thought
0: of
1: I
0: world
1: heard
0: class chocolate
1: an
0: and a
1: in
0: scoop,
1: sounded like and. And I was like, oh my gosh.
0: You were about to lose
1: fine.
0: It.
1: It was fine.
0: Yeah, it turned out being just
1: I'm
0: fine.
1: I'm telling
0: Beth.
1: You, what happens is if you get hot in the summer and you're a middle-aged woman, it's like something happens. You're like irritated for hours after that. Yeah. And I got hot. That's all.
0: Okay. Well,
1: I was just letting y'all
0: I was
1: know.
0: Getting you some ice cream,
1: Everybody
0: Beth.
1: Always says, y'all get along so good. And we do, but sometimes we don't. So there's that.
0: Just going to let that sit there, Beth.
1: Anyway, but the point was, do you think you should have 2 scoops of ice cream on your birthday? And I think if people weighed in.
0: What did you just say off the air, though? You were like, you're right. He wouldn't have eaten both scoops.
1: He wouldn't have. When he got to the end, I noticed that he still had a little bit left and he was kind of done with it. So, I mean, I agree that he probably, but
0: I know this
1: fact
0: child.
1: Is,
0: and I was like, I pick up their food all the time, half eaten around the house, Beth. I know the deal.
1: It was his birthday.
0: Come on.
2: Poplar Avenue eastbound at South Yates Road. We have an accident at East Memphis. Elvis Presley Boulevard southbound at Craft Road crash in Graceland area. 40 East Midtown 240. Accident working at the downtown split. I'm Michael Higgins with your total traffic.
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9: A better life with Dr. Sanjay Gupta.
10: For decades, the prevailing wisdom for someone who's had a heart attack has been to put them on beta blockers for the rest of their life. But new research suggests that might not be necessary, and that the benefits of these medications probably taper off after a year or two. On the whole, and for the average person, beta blockers are very safe and very effective. But, as with any medication, they can come with a cost. A financial one, and also potential side effects. We're talking about things like fatigue, dizziness, dry mouth, dry eyes. I want to be clear when I say that you absolutely should talk to your doctor before starting or stopping any medication. Point is, if you're years out from a heart attack and you're in otherwise good health, you might want to ask your doctor about discontinuing beta blockers. You want to, of course, keep up a healthy lifestyle, diet, exercise, and sleep. I'm Dr. Sanjay Gupta, helping you live a better life. Mid-South
11: weather. We have a beautiful afternoon in store for us with temperatures nearing low 80s. After that, we drop back down to the mid to upper 60s, and then rain chances start to increase as we head into early Wednesday morning. I'm WREG's meteorologist, Lindsay Gaffney.

0: Ian Munzik in the mix on Kix 106 with Argo and Beth, at Argo and Beth, with tickets to see Ella Langley in Oxford.
1: Yep, she's coming September 17th to the Sandy and John Black Pavilion. And who's opening? Oh, Cameron Marlowe.
0: Cameron Marlowe's opening. That'll be a great opener, great show. And tickets go on sale officially this Friday morning, 9 a.m. or 10 a.m., excuse me. But we have a pair of tickets for you that we'll give away in, just about 15 or 20 minutes, Beth. Chief of Fun and Games, you've come up with another fun game today.
1: Today, we're going to do Rhyme Time
0: for Ella tickets. And it'll be rhyming with Ella, I presume?
1: It'll rhyme with Ella.
0: Okay.
1: So it's not hard. Couldn't be too hard.
0: No, Beth always makes the contest easy because
1: we want you to win.
0: Yes, and we'll give those tickets away, like I said, about less than 20 minutes from now here on Kix 106. Jenny.

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0: Kix 106, your boy Bailey Zimmerman.
1: I know.
0: What happened to him?
1: I'm not sure. I don't know.
0: If you missed it over the weekend, he trashed a hotel room, which now he's wanted for a felony because it's over $16,000 in damage.
1: And he burned some people with his cigarette.
0: And, yeah, that's horrible. And they had to escort him out. It was like a hotel and casino, and they had to escort him off the property.
1: And he didn't play his show that night.
0: And he canceled that show about 30 minutes before showtime, which means everybody was already there. So,
1: well, I don't
0: hope
1: know.
0: He's okay. I mean, that's some rock star stuff right there.
1: It is. But you know what? I kind of worry about him because he wasn't a drinker. You know, he used to always make a big deal about that he, you know, like he didn't drink.
0: Yeah.
1: So hopefully that's
0: something
1: not
0: made
1: what's
0: him angry
1: on.
0: Though.
1: Yeah.
0: Probably, I was like, what if he was dating? What if he was dating Stella Lefty?
1: Why do you want to start these rumors? None of this is true. What he's saying, he's just
0: Vincent
1: making
0: Mason's
1: stuff up.
0: Dating him, and he found out about it, and he got mad, and he trashed the hotel room.
1: That's not.
0: All right.
1: There's no credibility to that at all.
0: Zero. Absolute. Thank you for clarifying that. All right. We've got tickets. What's more important than any of this is we have tickets right now. Win them before you can buy them to see Ella Langley. She's coming to Oxford this September. And we've got a pair of tickets. They don't go on sale till Friday.
1: So you'd be winning these before you can even buy them.
0: Win them before you can buy them. Right now, we're going to play a little game called...
1: It's called Rhyme Time.
0: Rhyme Time. Okay.
1: Rhyme Time for Ella tickets. That means all of the answers will rhyme with Ella.
0: Got it. All right.
1: There's not that many words. I'll just tell you that right now.
0: Beth is good about an easy game. So don't. If you've never played a game on the radio or never called it, just don't be afraid. Call in. Our number's 901-541-2106.
1: Again, 901-541-2106. 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
0: Super easy, and you can get you a pair of Ella Langley tickets. 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

0: Kicks 106, Argo and Beth and Atlas, and tickets now for Ella Langley. Big announcement yesterday. She's playing down in Oxford at the SJB Pavilion, September 17th. Tickets go on sale this Friday, but we got a pair you can win right now.
1: And we got a little game called Rhyme Time, so all the answers are going to rhyme with Ella for these tickets. Let's take caller 9 to play our game, 901-541-2106. Hey, Kicks 106, who's this?
2: Sadie.
0: Sadie, you're Sadie. Caller number 9.
1: All right.
2: Oh. Oh, wow.
0: Yes, Sadie, what are you doing right now?
2: Driving home.
1: Okay. All right. Well, here's our little game, Sadie, and all of the answers will rhyme with Ella for the Ella tickets, okay?
2: Okay.
1: In this fairy tale, she lost a glass slipper, and she had some mean old stepsisters, and she had to leave the ball before midnight. And all her friends
2: Cinderella.
1: Were mice.
0: Cinderella, that's right. You got one.
1: Okay, you got one. You just got to get 3 out of 5. But when you get, if you get 3, then you win. Okay, you grab this when the forecast calls for rain.
2: Umbrella.
0: Yes, umbrella, ma'am. Yes. All right.
1: This stretchy cheese is on pizza.
2: Mozzarella.
1: All right, Sadie.
2: Yay!
1: You got you some tickets before you can even buy them.
2: I'm excited. Oh, I like Ella.
0: Yeah, I do too. It's going to be a great show September 17th in Oxford, and you will be there. We appreciate you listening to Kicks 106.
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3: Poplar Avenue eastbound at South Yates Road. We have an accident at East Memphis. Elvis Presley Boulevard southbound at Craft Road crash in Graceland area. 40 east of Midtown 240. Accident working at the downtown split. I'm Michael Higgins with your total traffic.
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13: A better life with Dr. Sanjay Gupta.
14: Osteoporosis affects millions of people in the United States and around the world. It's a disease that basically causes someone's bones to become weak, brittle, and porous, which can increase their risk of fractures. Now, the good news here is there are things you can do other than, or in addition to, taking medications to prevent fractures before it's too late. One is to up your intake of calcium and vitamin D. You also want to eat more protein. One functional medicine dietitian told us that that helps build muscle, and if you're building muscle strength, then you are also building bone strength. You want to be mindful of your workouts. The best ways to build bone density, one therapist told us, are going to be resistance exercises like lifting weights, and also exercises that make your bones take a bit of an impact, such as jumping or even running, just loading the bones a little bit more. I'm Dr. Sanjay Gupta, helping you live a better life.
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1: Yeah, and Luke Bryan, that's one of the next concerts that we'll get to see
0: at July Bank Plus Amphitheater. 23rd, July 23rd. Luke will be rolling into town with Zach John King, Shane Prophet, and it's going to be a great show.
1: Carly Scott Collins, wasn't that the other? I think that's the other one.
0: I believe so, yeah.
1: It's a good lineup.
0: Big day for the Grizzlies. It's an NBA draft day, Beth.
1: Yes, it is.
0: We have the 3rd pick and the 16th pick, unless there's some, you know, deals going on. You think about it, all these NBA guys are on the phones right now talking, working deals.
1: Oh, today's a busy day for
0: working deals right now. Like, and everybody was wondering, is Ja going to stay here? Or are we going to, like, trade him for, like, a better pick? I don't know.
1: We'll know at 7 o'clock tonight,
0: 7 o'clock. And they're having a big draft party at the FedEx Forum. If you want to get in on that and go watch the NBA draft.
1: That sounds cool.
0: Yeah, that'll be happening at the FedEx Forum tonight. Beth, I got some news about one of your favorite artists.
1: One of my favorite artists. Okay.
0: That I'm going to share with you in just a few minutes. Moneybag Yo.
1: Moneybag Yo.
0: I got some Moneybag Yo news for you here in just a minute.
1: I can't wait to hear it.
0: I know, because he's one of your favorites, right? Baby. Yeah.

0: Kix 106, Argo and Beth holding it down. Congratulations to Sadie. She won a pair of tickets to Ella Langley.
1: She sure did.
0: A little earlier this afternoon. We will have more tickets to this show tomorrow. Ella will be in Oxford on September 17th.
1: That's right. We might be congratulating you tomorrow. Yeah. So keep listening and you can win them before you can buy them here on Kix 106.
0: Yeah, tickets go on sale Friday morning, 10 a.m. And again, yeah, the show's September 17th. All right, Beth, I know one of your favorite artists, Moneybagg Yo, is getting sued.
1: Moneybagg Yo is from Memphis, though.
0: Yeah,
1: for real.
0: His record label is based here, and they're getting sued for $100 million.
1: Oh,
0: Sherry Jackson Floyd is suing them, saying she had a pivotal role in his rise to fame.
1: And he didn't cut her in.
0: I guess not. I mean, I don't know the full story, but I figured as a fan you would want to know Moneybagg Yo. Well, is getting sued for $100 million.
1: That's a lot.
0: That is a lot of money. I guess the theory on that is if they settle, then you'll get a little piece of that.
1: Yeah.
0: And which will still be, you know, a big chunk probably. So as if you're looking at ways, if you're looking at angles for making money, try suing rappers.
1: Yeah, I guess that probably happens actually kind of a lot.
0: Probably anytime does happen somebody a lot more than we know.
1: Gets a lot of money, somebody's like, wait a minute.
0: All right, I've got some breaking news out of North Mississippi, Beth. I want to share with you just a few minutes here about AI traffic cameras.
2: Good afternoon, 40 East Midtown, 240 area. There is an accident downtown, split overturned truck left lane, block 40 west at Warford Street, the Raleigh area. Stop and go traffic from Austin Peay right now. I'm Michael Higgins with your total traffic.
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4: Few people now have asked me about a TikTok trend that they've come across. It's called 75 Hard. The challenge was created by entrepreneur and author Andy Frisella, who calls it a, quote, transformative mental toughness program and an Ironman for your brain. So here's what it entails. Eat a structured diet with no alcohol, drink a gallon of water, read 10 pages of nonfiction, take a progress photo, and complete 2 45-minute workouts, one of them outdoors, every day for 75 days. Quite a challenge. We asked CNN fitness contributor Dana Santis about this, who reminded us that sustainable fitness isn't about punishment or proving discipline through extremes. It's about building habits that integrate into your lifestyle in a way that feels supportive and repeatable. If you ask me, that's going to be the key to long-term success. I'm Dr. Sanjay Gupta, helping you live a better life.
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14: We have a beautiful afternoon in store for us with temperatures nearing low 80s. After that, we drop back down to the mid to upper 60s, and then rain chances start to increase as we head into early Wednesday morning. I'm WREG's meteorologist, Lindsay Gaffney.

0: Mix 106. His name is Cole Goodwin, and that is Howdy.
1: I wore my Howdy hat.
0: I know. I love it. He gave you a Howdy hat. Yeah, great guy making real country music. I like that. All right, Beth, in North Mississippi, in fact, the whole state of Mississippi, they just announced the $2 million committed from the government for AI traffic cams.
1: Mm-mm.
0: That will be able to spot things like people not wearing seatbelts, people driving recklessly, and alert nearby police officers.
1: Okay, so it's not like they take your picture, then they send you the ticket in the mail. They could send somebody out.
0: To get you right then.
1: To get you right then.
0: Yeah, if something was going on. They say they're going to place these cameras on certain trailers in high traffic areas.
1: Mm-hmm.
0: And they're saying it's supposed to, you know, cut down on, you know, traffic accidents and things like that. Of course, a lot of people have a lot of privacy concerns, too.
1: Yeah, and I mean, can see that.
0: Is AI going to hold up in court? That's the...
1: I don't know.
0: That's the deal that's kind of weird there.
1: Well, the same with the traffic cameras that there are already in place. I don't know that they could prove that was you, right?
0: Right. I mean, they'd have to see you in there, but I think these AI traffic cameras are a little smarter.
1: Oh.
0: So they may be able to see you in there.
1: What if you had a twin?
0: What if you had a tall boy?
1: That'd be bad. Don't do that.
0: No, don't do that. They're going to be looking for you now.
1: Yeah.
0: I didn't say what was in the tall boy, Beth.
1: Oh, okay.

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0: Yeah, I don't know. How did we miss the fact that Morgan Wallen's dad was a preacher? This is like...
1: Did he just become a preacher?
0: No,
1: recently?
0: No, I think he is not currently a preacher, but he was a Baptist preacher.
1: Well, that explains a lot.
0: Because, and his mom's a teacher.
1: Because teachers' kids sometimes get in some trouble, and preachers' kids.
0: Woo, boy, I tell you, yeah.
1: That's why he's the problem.
0: We started talking... That's right. Look, we started talking about that the other day. We were talking about preacher's kids, and if any preacher's kids you knew.
1: Sorry to you if you're a preacher's kid and you didn't get in trouble, because that's an unfair stereotype if you didn't.
0: But the ones that we knew
1: were
0: buck wild.
1: Yeah.
0: Now one of them in particular, and I don't feel bad talking about him right now because he's not in Memphis, and hopefully he's not listening on the Kix 106 app right now. But he actually became a preacher.
1: Okay.
0: After, I mean, he did some wild things back in the day here.
1: Yeah, and
0: But now he's a preacher, so.
1: Found the error in his ways straightened up.
0: Sometimes those preacher kids, they are the wild ones, and that would make sense in the case.
1: Why do you think that is?
0: I don't know. I'm sure psychologically you could break that down. Talk about the rules and if you were raised really strict.
1: So much is expected of you to be a certain way. So like you're like the opposite of that or something.
0: Yeah.
1: Yeah. But I do have to take up for preacher's kids. I knew a lot of preacher's kids who were good. You know, they weren't wild.
0: Well, that's good. Yeah, I'm glad
1: but
0: you
1: I did know some that were too.
0: I only knew a handful of them and they were all wild.
2: On a chain.

0: Kicks 106, Argo and Beth. I saw where the city of, I want to say it was San Francisco, Stephen Wilson Jr. yesterday was they pronounce it Gary Day.
1: Oh, National Gary Day.
0: National Gary Day, and it was Gary cool. Day in, yeah, I thought that was pretty cool.
1: So Gary's, now you have your day. You have your, you own,
0: got your own
1: official
0: day. Thanks to Stephen Wilson Jr. Hey, this weekend, Saturday in particular, Courtney's going to be out and about at the brand new Tractor Supply in Hernando.
1: That's right. She's going to be in our neck of the woods.
0: Yes, she
1: is. So go see Courtney. She'll be there, what time,
0: 10 to noon. It's an all-day grand opening celebration. There'll be food trucks, vendors, a ribbon cutting at 1 o'clock, giveaways, and huge deals happening all weekend long from Tractor Supply. It's on 174 Harvest Road there. Really, it's like right there by 55 and 269.
1: They probably don't have baby chickens left because it's not really chick season.
0: No.
1: But if they do, Courtney, you can bring me a baby chicken.
0: No, you cannot.
2: 40 East, Midtown 240, working a crash at the downtown split. North Parkway eastbound at Avalon Street, a crash at Sam Cooper Boulevard eastbound at the Mendenhall Road overpass, Berkeley area, working a crash as well. I'm Michael Higgins with your total traffic.
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27: Slightly less humid conditions should give us another great evening, and overnight we'll all be dropping into the 60s once more. For your Wednesday, it's a few scattered showers and storms late in the day. High temperatures still not too hot in the lower to mid 80s. From WRG News Channel 3, I'm Chief Meteorologist Tyler Eliason.
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0: Kix 106, Argo and Beth. And something you mentioned earlier in Beth's buzz today, the family from Senatobia.
1: Yeah, with the hot air balloon.
0: They went on a hot air balloon ride. They were in Arizona, I think. They went to Vegas and they took the hot air balloon ride in Arizona. Mm-hmm. And they said it was great.
1: Until
0: they landed.
1: Yeah.
0: And they had a rough landing. And the thing.
1: And then the basket tipped over and then caught on fire from the flames.
0: Yes. Yes, how scary.
1: That is so scary. You know,
0: and to make matters worse, they were in an area with no cell phone coverage. They're in the middle.
1: That's like the desert.
0: Yes. Shouldn't they plan a route that has cell phone coverage?
1: Maybe so, yeah. Well, maybe, was it, no, because that's where they planned on landing. It's not like it was an emergency landing.
0: I don't know, but they got all banged up, and one of the ladies still in the hospital. She had to have some face reconstructive surgery done. And talk about a family vacation gone awry.
1: We're thinking about them. That's awful.
0: Yeah, we are.
1: You hear about hot air balloon accidents kind of more than you want to. You know? Like, I love to do it, but then now I'm kind of scared.
0: Well, I did it when I was a kid one time. We had a hot air balloon, but it was anchored. They had tied it to car bumpers.
1: So it couldn't really go anywhere?
0: So it could only go up a few hundred feet. And then it would come back down.
1: Was it at school?
0: Yeah.
1: So they didn't lose any.
0: Do that at a school now.
1: You know, I don't even think they do field trips like they used to, because it's kind of a liability. Because you know, you take all these kids off somewhere, and they could get lost or something could happen. So I don't even know.
0: But
1: if
0: that's
1: they do
0: part
1: field
0: of
1: trips
0: it,
1: like
0: though.
1: They used to.
0: I remember going on field trips like into Memphis and being like, "Ooh."
1: We went to to Dick Williams Magic Land when I was in kindergarten.
0: 1960 Union over there.
1: Yes, we did. And then we Hernando would take you to Big Star and the Spillway.
0: Do you remember? That sounds about
1: that's
0: right.
1: That's a very Mississippi field
0: that
1: trip
0: is.
1: Right there.
0: Do you remember when the Ramses the Great exhibit was here?
1: I do remember
0: the
1: that.
0: The Wonders exhibit. Mm-hmm. Yeah, I remember going to that.
1: Yeah.
0: Going down there
1: that
0: for
1: was
0: that.
1: Cool.
0: You get your sack lunch, and then they put you in a corner somewhere.
1: You get a juice box and a bologna and cheese sandwich and an apple.
0: Did we
1: start, a box of raisins.
0: How did we get here, Beth? Oh, we started talking about hot air balloons.
1: Oh, yeah.
0: Boy.
1: Sorry.
0: If we were in one right now,
1: ADHD
0: it'd be going up.

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1: Hey, I'm Riley Green with my new song, Think As You Drunk. It's Your Music Plus.
0: Riley Green on what his new song, Think As You Drunk, is all about.
1: Think As You Drunk, definitely a laid-back, fun party song. And I think it was really inspired by me growing up loving Toby Keith. And I remember when we wrote it, thinking this sounds like something Toby Keith would have came up with. And that's always a good judge of whether or not a song's any good.

0: That was Riley Green, Think As You Drunk. It's your music plus.
1: Oh, Beth is getting excited. Riley Green, Thursday night. Yeah, ABC, there's a big CMA Fest.
2: Special
1: on ABC at 7 o'clock. Also that night, a couple of details for you. Riley Green will be hosting. Jelly Roll will be debuting his new song.
2: He's got new music coming out.
1: He does, and actually we'll play it
2: 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Amidst all of the things that are happening right now in Jelly Roll's life.
1: Song's called Hands Up, and it actually comes out tonight, 11 o'clock our time.
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2: That sounds like a fun girls trip. 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
1: Yeah, good luck.
3: Memphis traffic flow overall looking good. 240 east from 55 to I-40. It's 14 minutes, about a 5-minute delay. Sam Cooper Boulevard eastbound at the Mendenhall Road overpass. Accident working as well as Walnut Grove Road at Humphreys Boulevard in East Memphis. I'm Michael Higgins with your total traffic.
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25: Slightly less humid conditions should give us another great evening, and overnight we'll all be dropping into the 60s once more. For your Wednesday, it's a few scattered showers and storms late in the day. High temperatures still not too hot in the lower to mid 80s. From WRG News Channel 3, I'm Chief Meteorologist Tyler Eliason.
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0: every time we leave the house, Beth is like, where's my phone?
1: Mm-hmm. Where's Jesus, Jones, my phone, my keys, my wallet?
0: No, you're just asking about your phone.
1: My phone.
0: Actually, what she does
1: lost.
0: Is she'll go around and she'll say, I don't want to say it right now, but like, she'll go around saying, hey, Siri, where are you? And it'll be like,
1: I'm over here.
0: Yeah.
1: That's how I find it.
0: Mm-hmm.
1: Unless the ringer's turned off and then for some reason, then you don't, it doesn't hear you.
0: Well, if you're ever listening to the show here and you hear the bzzz.
1: That's me.
0: Bzzz, that's Beth's vibrating ringer over there.
1: Yeah. He makes me turn it off in here because otherwise it would ring and I'd get ding and ring and stuff the whole time.
0: Yes.
1: And so I'm sparing you from that.
0: Thank you, Beth.
1: But then sometimes when
0: this
1: I leave,
0: a radio
1: it's
0: station.
1: Still off. And then I lose it. And then I can't find it.

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1: He's a walking weather report. And don't touch the thermostat. 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

0: Kicks 106. Morgan Wallen, Ella Langley. Again, Ella's coming to Oxford September 17th.
1: We'll have tickets for you. You can win them before you can buy them all week here on Kicks.
0: And tomorrow, we're going to fictitiously hide the tickets somewhere in the Mid-South, and you'll have to find them.
1: Where in the Mid-South are they?
0: Yeah, that's what we're going to do tomorrow. I wanted to mention, you know, for many years, our traffic reporter here on the show was Hollywood Hendricks. Yeah, legendary radio character, and he passed away last week. He was 65 years old. He was on the air for many years in Nashville. He was from Paris, Tennessee. And just a great guy, and we're going to miss him.
1: He was on these Kicks 106 airwaves. You know, you probably heard him even up till about 2 weeks ago.
0: Yeah, you may have noticed that he was gone, and that's because he is up there.
1: Yep.
0: He is up there, and so we want to send family and friends of his our prayers and thoughts, and we're going to play this one for the late Hollywood Hendricks.

0: Kix 106 with Argo and Beth. And boy, it is. There are so many great concert announcements. We've been talking about Ella Langley, but Lyle Lovett just announced that he and his small, large band.
1: I like that.
0: Will small, be at the Graceland Soundstage this November.
1: That is a great place to see a show.
0: It
1: is. Graceland Soundstage. And they've been getting a lot of good ones lately, too. So just add that one to the list.
0: Yeah, that'll be November 14th. Tickets go on sale this Friday, June 26th. 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
9: For years, we've been talking about both the positive and negative effects of being on social media. And I would say, by and large, for older adults, social media is net positive. Not all positive, but net positive. Helps them keep in touch with friends and stay social. But for younger people, social media use, especially heavy use, tends to be net negative. In fact, according to this year's World Happiness Report, youth who use social media more than 5 hours a day reported a lower level of well-being. And researchers who study this sort of thing found that many teens wish these platforms didn't even exist, and yet they can't seem to stop using them. Experts we talked to largely suggested two things. Ideally, along with your friend group, take some time offline. Also, try to recurate your algorithm so it shows you posts that'll make you feel good. I'm Dr. Sanjay Gupta, helping you live a better life.
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2: Well, slightly less humid conditions should give us another great evening, and overnight we'll all be dropping into the 60s once more. For your Wednesday, it's a few scattered showers and storms late in the day. High temperatures still not too hot in the lower to mid 80s. From WRG News Channel 3, I'm Chief Meteorologist Tyler Eliason.
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2: It is.
1: That's your walk-up song.
2: See, the thing is, though, in the summertime, the kids stay up a lot later than me. So
1: they just leave them on, and you're asleep.
2: And I'm asleep.
1: Just all on.
2: Because normally I do like a late-night run, cutting everything off.
1: Yeah, well, they cut them back on.
2: They do. And look, I got to make a call, and we got to get our oven door fixed.
1: Yes, we do.
2: If you missed it, over the weekend, it was shattered.
1: We're down to the air fryer, the microwave, and the crock pot right now because we can't turn the whole, because the oven door is shattered, it says
2: can't
1: not to
2: the
1: turn the stovetop on either.
2: I agree. Let's not make matters worse.
1: Plus, it's hot in the kitchen in the summertime anyway, so it's okay to not be using it, but we got to get it fixed.
2: We'll get it fixed. I told you, I'll fire up the green egg. I love firing up the green egg.
1: Well, we got some chicken for you to cook tonight.
2: Well, that's what I'm going to do. Beth, okay. I love you.
1: Love you, too.
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